0: to Remember.
1: Hey to Remember.
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I'm an astronaut. I blasted off the planet, rocked the cause catastrophe, and it matters more because I had it. Now I had a thought about wreaking havoc on an opposition. Kind of shocking, they want a static with precision. I'm automatic quarterback. I ain't talking second packet. Pack it up on.

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You said hola, hola, I don't remember anymore. You said hola, hola, but I'm sure that wasn't all.

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1: 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Musica fortissima. When I looked in the